fruitfulness will bend. Diseases will bend. Everything will bend. Take away every spirit that is not of you. Father, I don't need it. Oh God. Take away every character that is not of you.

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Oh God. 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

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Personality. W. W. O. F. M. T. B. W.

stubbornness will bend. 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

thoughtfulness will burn. 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

says the Bible says we are not going to be able to a brand new one. 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
0: Take away every character that is not of you.

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1: Yeah. 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

But I would ask him any age. Now, so me penny, they are famous. Ye near Mrenkasu. Now, so I hear a man in tea. My kicker members were sneezing. Oh, I come, I have some open.

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1: yeah yeah can say asida and counting oh Jesus on my and if you in free when you pass what you know penance oh Jesus Christ what it's a man, and you're a man, and you're a man, and you're a man, and you're a man, and you're a man, and you're a man, and you're a man, and you're a man, and you're a man, and you're a man, and you're a man, and you're a man, and you're a man, and you're a man, and you're a man, and you're a man, and you're a man, and you're a man, and you're a man, and you're a man, and you're a man, and you're a man, and you're a man, and you're a man, and you're a man, and you're a man, and you're a man, and you're a man, and you're a man, and you're a man, and you're a man, and you're a man, and you're a man, and you're a man, and you're a man, and you're a man, and you're a man, and you're a man, and you're a man, and you're a man, and you're a man, and you're a man, and you're a man, and you're a man, and you're a man, and you're a man, and you're a man, and you're a man, and you're a man, and you're a man, and you're a man, and you're a man, and you're a man, and you're a man, and you're a man, and you're a man, and you're a man, and you're a man, and you're a man, and you're a man, and you're a man, and you're a man, and you're a man, and

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Take away every spirit that is not of you. Father, I don't need it. Oh God. 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
1: Jesus, you be jaw din now as you are supposed to do. Yeah, I can say as it and come din. Oh Jesus, on my. And if you feign in a few of the power, oh Jesus Christ, what? It's a man, and you're a man, and you're a man, and you're a man, and you're a man, and you're a man, and you're a man, and you're a man, and you're a man, and you're a man, and you're a man, and you're a man, and you're a man, and you're a man, and you're a man, and you're a man, and you're a man, and you're a man, and you're a man, and you're a man, and you're a man, and you're a man, and you're a man, and you're a man, and you're a man, and you're a man, and you're a man, and you're a man, and you're a man, and you're a man, and you're a man, and you're a man, and you're a man, and you're a man, and you're a man, and you're a man, and you're a man, and you're a man, and you're a man, and you're a man, and you're a man, and you're a man, and you're a man, and you're a man, and you're a man, and you're a man, and you're a man, and you're a man, and you're a man, and you're a man, and you're a man, and you're a man, and you're a man, and you're a man, and you're a man, and you're a man, and you're a man, and you're a man, and you're a man, and you're a man, and you're a man, and you're a man, and you're a man, and you're a man, and

fruitfulness will bend. Diseases will bend. Everything will bend. 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

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Oma, Yaya Marie.

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1: 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Kakra, Nyami woman.

fruitfulness will bend. Diseases will bend. Everything will bend. Take away every spirit that is not of you. Father, I don't need it. Oh God. Take away every character that is not of you.

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1: One of the most difficult things to do is find yourself in a storm, and while in that storm it seems like everyone who you thought you could count on has walked away. 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

0: sureness will ban. 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

watchfulness will bend. 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
1: 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Yeah.
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0: Hobbits, I'm popping. Yeah, what does so, what does so? To all my fans, man. Lagos down, Tad D, stand up. To all the DJs, man. TH, I love you, UK. You see, boy, Nero X. I'm out.
1: 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So, I'm here for. I'm here for.

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Diseases will bear. Everything will bear. Take away every spirit that is not of you. Father, I don't need it. Oh God. Take away every character that is not of you.

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1: 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And I'm here in my opinion, so I'm here for. Oh, so, dear ability.

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Diseases will burn. Everything will burn. Take away every spirit that is not of you. Father, I don't need it. Oh God. Take away every character that is not of you.

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Diseases will ban. Everything will ban. Take away every spirit that is not of you. Father, I don't need it. Oh God. 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

0: 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Diseases will ban. Everything will ban. Take away every spirit that is not of you.
1: 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Oh God.
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Diseases will burn. 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Take away every spirit that is not of you. Father, I don't need it. 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

truthfulness will bend. 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
2: If you saw two obon some or chiasia or what that danwa or dada or nipano, actually as I see so. Na or the any prayer are a muye tain and nam. 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

fruitfulness will bear. 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Everything will bear. 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Father, I don't need it. Oh God. Take away every character that is not of you.